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0: Yo, yo, c'est votre boy High Classified, c'est la récréation et on écoute mes bangers, mes sons, mes classiques, mes hits. 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
1: 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You can try to flash like your bitch ass won't.

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1: Bitch, don't call my phone with all that nonsense.
0: I'm getting to the guap, bitch. I be guapin'
1: to that guap, baby.
0: Smoking on this blunt. This shit stonkin'.

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0: I up this pump and fill a nigga
1: fill
0: up.
1: A bitch, I suck.
0: Riding down my block. No, this ain't what they want.
1: What they want?
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1: It's Philly Keith.
0: These niggas ain't no kin to me, no friend of me.
1: Hell no.
0: These niggas fucking enemies.
1: Bite.
2: 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Did B go off?
0: Hey. Hey. I up it, then my he go off?
1: Bite.
0: I heard he do that sneaky talk.
1: Huh?
0: Hey.
1: Huh?
0: I heard he was a sneaky dog.
1: You are?
0: I up his fucking phone, click, then I click, speak it, dog. Me, I take naps and you a sleepy dog.
1: Huh?
0: Catch your ass in the back, shoot up your fifi, dog. 2-2-3 and set your neck. 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

0: Let's cut the bullshit, okay? Now, what do you really, really want from me? You want to smell my punani?
1: Yeah.
0: You like that, huh?
1: Mm-hmm.
0: Hold on a minute, baby. Jesse.
2: Yeah.
0: Come here for a minute, please.
2: What?
0: This fine young dark brother said he wanna smell my punani.
2: Really?
0: Mm-hmm.
2: Punani?
0: Mm-hmm. Shall I let him?
2: Yeah. So what do you think?
1: Need to get your ass some breath mints. Crazy black bitch.
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1: What's good, tout le monde? C'est votre boy High Classified et vous êtes sur Ici Musique Hip Hop.
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1: They say rap music is subliminal, but the music for us is like our own diary, something like a confession. 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

0: Now, when it comes to music, most people assume that Regis is exclusively a Dean Martin kind of guy.
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0: But the truth is, when I really want to let off some steam, I get in my car, I turn on the A-track.
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0: me see now. I got a map. Let's pick out someplace.
1: Yeah, well, just don't take it too far down the line there.
2: Oh, well, let's take the first canyon out of here.
0: Matter of fact, if we hurry, we can beat the tad. Of course, yeah. The sheriff's out there waiting for us. Goodbye, boys.
3: Get out.